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2: Ladies and gentlemen, welcome back to the show. We're live here in Los Angeles, in California. We are blasting at the weekly Top 20 Show. Don't touch that dial, as we can be heard on many, many stations around the world. This is the weekly pulse of music, and yes, we will also play this song. This is currently the most played song in the world. Artemis, I Like the Way You Kiss Me. Of course, we're going to be playing it this hour. Sweet memories. I'm gonna start off the show with Sweet Memories by Vicious Kids.

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If you also have music that you want to submit to the show, just go to our website, ustop20.com, and hit that Submit My Music button. 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

within the US Top 20 show. One of the most played songs, as I said earlier, in Sweden, Que Será by Menina at number 19. Ladies and gentlemen, we're bringing you the weekly pause of music, Rukmani with Unruly, coming right now.

we're obviously very proud when we hear from people, wow, this sounded great that you played, and we heard it from the very first time, or I heard it for the very first time. Obviously, that makes us very proud. And this is the magic blend of the Weekly Pause of Music, ladies and gentlemen, as we blend and mix independent artists with mainstream artists right here on the US Top 20 show. 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

0: getting to number 15. It's a very interesting band. It's a duo. They only released like one track on Spotify, and they literally have over 14 million plays a month. It's a real big sensation. They kind of come out of nowhere, release that song on TikTok, and boom. Great entry at number 15. We're gonna hear from Good Neighbors with their track Home right now.
1: Okay, where are you? Come outside now, I want to have a meeting with you. Very stubborn child.

That's the in-house production running. If you want to Shazam it, take your phones and Shazam it right now. Running is the name of the song. It just came out a couple of weeks ago. I produced that one a couple of weeks ago. I finished this production and put it out there. Such a fun music video also, if you want to look it up. Al Walzer, Running. Ladies and gentlemen, we are continuing the show with a brand new entry, the 4VD.

Isabel La Rosa. She says that most of her streams come from her TikToks. She asks people to go and check out her TikTok. And a couple of great, cute... Did she say cute? No, she didn't say cute. Very nice curators. So most of her streams come from TikTok. And of course, a good handful of good selected curators. So this song by her was called A Favorite, as we continue in the countdown. Baby, and this one's coming to you by Illit. Magnetic is the name of this song.

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one of the most played songs in the world right now by Chappelle Roan. Good Luck, Babe is the name of this track. And this opens up the top 10 songs of the world. Well, of the week, from the weekly pause of music in our world right here in Los Angeles, right here at this very show. If you just tuned in, welcome to the weekly pause of music. 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As we continue in the countdown. Mine. Sabrina Carpenter with Espresso, also one of the most streamed songs in the world right now.

0: Tate McRae, Troye Sivan, Regard with You. When the Hennessy's
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0: Kamikaze, together with Solaris. Sundela is the name of the song. And gentlemen, we are getting to the top 5 songs of the week. Bleachers with I Want to Get Better is next.
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Like the Way You Kiss Me by Artemis at number 3. Ladies and gentlemen, we are coming to the most played song in the world right now. And this one is by Hozier. Too Sweet is the name of the song. And it's first week within the US Top 20 countdown.

This was the US Top 20 show for this week, ladies and gentlemen. We're going to leave you with a new number one. And this one comes from South Africa. Tyler with Safer. Number

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0: 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We're going to hear so many great songs this hour. Don't You Touch This Dial. Great songs. A lot of songs that you probably have never heard before. And then, of course, a lot of songs that are very familiar to you. The Weekly Pulse of Music is back right here on your favorite radio station, as we can be heard on hundreds of stations around the world. And ladies and gentlemen, if you want to submit music, you can do so at ustop20.com and just click Submit My Music. We're going to be listening to a lot of new tracks for the first time within the show. Music by Olivia Rodrigo. We're going to hear from Dominic Fike. We're going to hear this song in its full length by Young Cook together with Lotto. Who else is going to be with us? We have Rachel Sage is going to be with us. Cramo. A lot of great tracks. You really don't want to miss this show. Ladies and gentlemen, the US Top 20 weekly show live here from Los Angeles. And we're going to start with a brand new entry.
1: Feels like the darkest days of my life. 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So what am I doing?
0: This is Doggone Davis, stuck in this darkest hour. Welcome to the show.
2: 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In California, pick them up in Fallbrook.

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0: Stuck in This Darkest Hour by Doggone Davis. As we're opening the show this week, and
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0: 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Are you ready for this? By William Otto Hughes.

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0: A great blend, the weekly pulse of music as we call it, between what you know and what you don't know. 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

0: 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Ladies and gentlemen, this is another track we're going to listen to this hour. Olivia Rodrigo with Vampire.
1: I hate to give the satisfaction asking.

And before we get to the top 10 songs of this week, we got this one. Anywhere, Anyplace, Anytime. Alan Ripa. Featuring the Alan Ripa Orchestra.

is the weekly pause of music, ladies and gentlemen. A great chill song, Alan Ripa, in its first week. There's so many other great songs we're going to be presenting this hour. Like this one. This one's called Sway. A brand new song from Los Angeles. Jazzy Barrera and his buddy. We're going to hear him. We're going to hear him both within the hour. Stay tuned.

We're going to continue in the countdown in the meantime with another brand new entry by Joseph Liu. This is The Night in the Sky.

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Ladies and gentlemen, we're getting closer to the top 10 songs of the week. This is the first week for Hazel McQuaid, Philadelphia Square.

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0: in place.
1: I am Margaret is her name. 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
0: And begin upset.
1: Ladies and gentlemen, at number 11, another great track by Rachel Sage together with Howard Jones. I Made a Case.

0: beautiful song by Rachel Sage, together with Howard Jones, I Made a Case. As we're opening up the top 10 songs of the week, ladies and gentlemen.
1: Team.
0: Opening up at number 10 is King Promise with Terminator.

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In its first week. Ladies and gentlemen, if you just tune in, well, you're in for a treat. This is the Weekly Pulse of Music, the best. And the best blend right here on your favorite radio station, as we can be heard on hundreds of stations around the world. As we continue the countdown, ladies and gentlemen, Grape Bondoc together with Jesse Barrera, Sway at number 9.

We're in the midst of the US Top 20 show, ladies and gentlemen. Mona Lisa by Dominic Fike. The next track, obviously, we're very proud of, The Way I Get It. It's an in-house production. In this case, myself, together with Rick Ross. Great track. Love doing it. We're going to hear it next.

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Hey, I've been playing for some years. Hey, you tryna steal all the spill. 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Rose Royce still Uncle Phil. Yeah.

0: Olivia Rodrigo. Vampire. At number 5. Ladies and gentlemen, we're going to continue in the countdown at
1: 4.
0: Mobat, Ask About Me.

Ladies and gentlemen, as we continue in the countdown, we got two more songs to go. This, what you heard right now, was Kim Cesarian with Undressed. Seven is next with Jungkook together with Lotto. Ladies and gentlemen, if you just tuned in, well, we only got two more songs to go. Don't touch that dial. You're going to hear the new number one in just a few minutes.

ladies and gentlemen, 7 days a week is exactly how much you can listen to this show. If you want so, just go to our website, ustop20.com. 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We're gonna be back next week, same station, same time. Until then, adios. My name is Al Walzer. Be safe out there. Have fun. And the new number one is The Hard Way by Pnau together with Khalid.

think about the generations and to say we want to make it a better place for our children and our children's children so that they know it's a better world for them and think they can make it a better place.

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1: Yeah, it's definitely like he was cruising for bruising.
2: I don't know, I was really drunk at the time. You just told me.

Hey, about 10 years ago, I knew about 3 chords on the guitar. And now in 1982, I know 3 chords on the guitar. Before this wonderful intro that I'm going to give you right now, I'd like to introduce to you Mr. Morgan Fisher on the piano. In that wonderful pink. He's either AC or he's DC, I don't know.